0: every time we have a date.
1: Don't we have fun now?
0: Well, we wind up in that old debate.
1: That's because you've got a one-track mind.
0: But before you slam that door, I'm gonna ask you, beg you, plead with you just once
1: Remove
0: more.
1: Remove your foot from that door. I'm slamming.
0: Can I come in for a second?
1: No.
0: Just a second.
1: No.
0: Just a second.
1: No, you can't do it.
0: Can I come in for a second?
1: No, no.
0: If I promise I'll go
1: you
0: home.
1: You and your promises the whole night long. You just reckon.
0: Well, I plan.
1: You just reckon.
0: Trying.
1: You just reckon.

0: If you'll put your heart
1: That's
0: in
1: the
0: it.
1: Only way I guess.
0: And after all, dear, what can happen in the 60th part of a minute?
1: Are you kidding?
0: Can I come in for a second?
1: No.
0: Just a second?
1: No.
0: A second?
1: No, you can't get
0: in. Can I come in for a second?
1: No, no, no.
0: If I promise I'll go home. You know, Nellie, it's kind of cool out here. Why don't you let me in just for a few moments to kind of warm up a bit?
1: You think it's cool out here? Wait till you get inside. You know, we haven't had heat for so long. We are all wearing overcoats.
0: What?
1: And besides, my father is a creeper,
0: mm-mm,
1: a light sleeper,
0: mm-mm,
1: and a peeper.
0: You mean a peeping time? Well, first of all, let's review this situation because, you see, I have a lot of investments to consider. You know, we went to the Bijou Theater and we saw a triple feature with Hopalong Cassidy. And then we went to a snack bar, and from there I brought you home in a taxi.
1: If that wasn't a bus, it's the biggest taxi I've ever seen.
0: Well,
1: your investment, you mean that 50 cents?
0: Well, I spent a dollar. If I spent a nickel, how you sound? Well, gosh, I don't know what to do. All I want is just a kiss. If you'll put your heart in it. And after all, dear, what can happen in the 60th part of a minute?
1: How naive. You make a mint for a second.
0: Oh, wow.
1: For a second.
0: I'm gay.
1: Just for a second.
0: Touchdown.
1: You

0: Roy Rogers is not her style, and even Clark Gable's smile is something that she can't see.
1: Oh, you lucky soul, and so.

0: matter?
1: Stop wailing those mules that way. You got to treat them gently, man.
0: What do you mean?
1: Well, you got to use the new sound.
0: Oh, you mean the progressive way?
1: Yeah, easily.
0: You mean like a cool mule?
1: Yeah.
0: Don't be no fool mule.
1: Mm-hmm.
0: If you treat me right, mule.
1: Yes.
0: I might lay a little lump of sugar on you, mule.
1: That's it.
0: Is that the way?
1: Yeah.
2: Well, you fool, mule.
1: No, Nat. Now look what you did. Look at that mule. He's sitting down.
0: Oh, yeah? I know what to do for him.
1: What are you going
0: to
1: do?
0: I'll put a little fire up on him. That'll straighten him out.
1: No, Nat. That's the best way to do it.
0: We got to get out of here, you know.
1: Look, let me go out there and talk to this mule. I think I know how to handle this boy.
0: Okay.
1: Now look, mule, we got a long way to go. We haven't got much time to get there. So let's cooperate. Let's be just one big happy family.

0: Morty, do you see what I see?
1: Yeah, how about that?
0: Well, those fellows have laid down on the ground. In fact, they have gone to sleep.
1: My, my, my.
0: Now what shall we do?
1: Now you got me.
0: Say, here come a freight.
1: Well, let's get on.
0: Yeah.
1: That's a much better mode of transportation.
0: Yes, because it's kind of cool out here tonight.
1: Yes, indeed.
0: And you know what? When those fellas wake up, we'll be long gone.
1: Yeah.
0: So long!

0: talk and eat. But we'll save the bones for Henry Jones, 'cause Henry don't eat no meat. Today I'll go to market, buy up a lot of fish.
1: Well, that will thrill Brother Henry.

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1: From soup to lox and bagels and pheasant under glass.
0: Class, we thought the chops were mellow.

0: 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He loves a pullet. 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A vegetarian. Henry?
1: Come in, Mother.
0: Soup's on.
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